It's like a jungle sometimes. It makes me wonder how I keep from going under.

some TV. 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Been talking to my neighbor and he agrees with me.

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It's been real hard to talk to one another. You know, a relationship ain't nothing without communication. How we were laying in bed, the both of us looking at the ceiling overhead, eyes wide open about 3 o'clock in the morning. I said, baby, we can't go on this way. She said, you're right. I said, I know you love me, and I love you. Then we started holding each other. I felt that

Thank you. Thanks very much. You've had a great night tonight. Thank you. You've been great. As always. See you again later on. Carol Steele.